0: whatever you need.
1: He's able.
0: He's able indeed.
1: He's able.
2: This is Sanctuary, online at yoursanctuary.nz.

It's a great track from Phil Wickham and Brandon Lake right here. It is called So So Good. You are with Sanctuary, Johnny Clist with you, and way back in a little year called 1990.

keep this heart from hardening like stone. Show me through the pain, there's reason still to pray, so I can sing.

Good, good father, Chris Tomlin, 25 minutes to 11 o'clock. Paul Marie, good evening. I'm Cathy, Sanctuary, New Zealand's worship station on this 14th of September. And I see in the Christian history books, it was the anniversary this day in 407 AD of the death of, he was known as an early church father, an early Christian, formidable Christian. His name was John Chrysostom. And he was an incredible preacher, and he had a lot of hardship in his life, but he had just such a passion for God. Actually, interesting, his surname is a Greek one, Chrysostom, and it means golden mouth, and he earned that title because of extraordinary gift in preaching. You know, thousands were just flocking to him. And he was known as one of the great orators and preachers in early Christian history. I came across this little thought of his, which I thought was kind of cool. Faithfulness in the little things is a big thing. I thought that was great. More worship music now here on Sanctuary, the Parachute Band. I long to worship you on the way. Also, Madison Watkins, Open the Eyes.

0: Love it. Feeling the joy there with nothing but praise. Great worship music here on Sanctuary, New Zealand's worship station with Thursday Collective. Well, Māori, 24 minutes to midnight. You're with Sanctuary and it's the Wiki o Te Reo Māori, Māori Language Week, and something very cool happening this week here on Sanctuary. Our daily devotional word for you today is available this week for reading and listening to in Te Reo Māori. So just head along to the Sanctuary website, yoursanctuary.nz, or you can hear it and access it through the Rema Media app. On the note of the word for you today, here's some thoughts on the best hunger. On the way also, CC Winans, Thirst for You.
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2: Sometimes we don't realise how hungry we are until we see a Big Mac or get home and smell dinner cooking. And then suddenly it's, actually, I'm really hungry. It's like that with our relationship with God. When we first meet Him, we realise He's all we need and we start longing for Him. This happened for the psalm writer. You, God, are my God. Earnestly I seek You. I thirst for You. My whole being longs for You. In a dry and parched land where there is no water, Your love is better than life. That's from Psalm chapter 63, verses 1 to 3. The writer loved God and desired God for who He is. If we've never felt this hunger for God, or our hunger's waned a bit lately, let's look at what we're feeding ourselves. Are we ruining our appetite for God by gorging on things we don't really need? TV, social media, hobbies, work? These things are not unhealthy in themselves, but we can satisfy our appetite on them, leaving no appetite left for God. 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

City of Light. Yeah, and God is for us. I think they enjoyed their music at that church. It is just after 3:30. We're getting ready to go on a wee bit of an overseas trip. I'm going to the Netherlands, going to spend a month or two there later this year. And, of course, you've got to get everything organised.

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0: My son Mark is a bit of a dab hand at making sourdough bread. It's delicious. I asked him if he could teach me how to make it. So rather than reading a recipe or watching a YouTube video, I spent time with him, standing alongside, watching and learning from him, until I felt confident that if I followed closely what he did, I'd have success. And that's what happened. Sourdough bread is now a part of our regular diet. A good way to learn is to get alongside others and learn from them. That's what the disciples did with Jesus. They were with him and learnt from him by watching and listening and imitating him. If that was the model that Jesus used, it's a good model for us. I encourage you, get alongside someone you can watch, someone who can speak wisdom into your life and help you to grow in your faith. Mahara ki tō tātou atua e tēnei rā. Remember God today. I'm Alison Shaw.
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Tune in for inspirational music and spiritual encouragement, where faith, hope, and love are explored through reflections, scripture, prayer, and conversation. 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Weeknights 7 to midnight. 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